Yeah.

The name of this song is Montana. It's a song about dental floss and how to pick it. And it's followed by another song called Dupree's Paradise, which is a song about a bar.

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as my tweezers gleaming in the moonlight at night. 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

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We're gonna play some old songs for you now. Because really, when you get right down to it, what good is a band if it can't function as a human jukebox? So we're gonna spew forth some of our ancient oldies for you in the hopes that you will be musically gratified by this little encore presentation. The selections are Son of Mr. Green Jeans, King Kong, and Chunga's Revenge.

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Look at me, baby, baby, baby, baby, baby, baby, baby, baby, baby, baby, baby, baby, baby, baby, baby, baby, baby, baby, baby, baby, baby, baby, baby, baby, baby, baby, baby, baby, baby, baby, baby, 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

0: father. 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
0: And you don't even know it.

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Whoever we are, wherever we're from, we should have noticed by now our behavior is dumb. And if our chances expect to improve, it's gonna take a lot more than trying to remove the other race or the other

yes, we are. Them all over, near and far. Them all over, black and white. People, we is not that tight. Nerds on the left, nerds on the right. Religious fanatics on the air every night saying the Bible tells the story and makes the details sound real gory about what to do if the geeks over there don't believe in the book you've got over here. You can't run a race without no feed, and pretty soon there won't be no street. But dummies to jog on, or donkeys to dog on, religious fanatics can make it be all gone. It won't blow up and disappear.

us choppeth them up and stompeth them down. Or rent a nice French bomb to poof them out of existence while leaving their real estate just where we need it to use again for temples in which to praise our God. 'Cause he can really go Hawaiian. And when his humble TV servant with a brown suit and glasses and maybe a blonde wife who takes phone calls tells us it's okay to do this stuff, then we gotta do it. 'Cause if we don't do it, we ain't gwine up to heaven. Depending on which book you're using at the time, can't use theirs, it's all lies, gotta use mine, ain't that right? That's what they say every night and every day. Hey, listen, we can't really be dumb if we're just following God's orders. He wrote this book here, and in the book it says he made us all to be just like him. So if we're dumb, then God is dumb, and maybe even a little ugly on the side.

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Yes, you take a little trip to Stockholm. They'll send along all of the Secret Service men to walk around behind you. But really, hey, they're not real Secret Service men. They're trainees. 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Or maybe, if you're having a little trouble, they'll arrange to get a couple of

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1: The future is scary.
2: Yes, it sure is.
1: Well, the puddle is rising. 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A body of water to isolate England and also Nebraska. The oil in patches all over Atlantis, Atlantis, Atlantis.
0: You,
1: Atlantis.
2: They can really get down there.
1: The plankton, the krill. That sound effect is not there for the krill. That is not a krill fucking noise. Just because you got pooch this afternoon don't mean you gotta put that noise in the back of the krill.

the seepage, the sewage, the rubbers, the napkins, your ethos, your pathos, your porthole, and your flagpole. That's right. Your language. 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They can't read it anymore. 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Their language. 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They can't write it anymore. Their language. And you know what? Their meatloaf. 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

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As soon as we get organized, we have another song for you. From 200 Motels.

Thanks for coming to the show. Ray White, Tommy Myers, Chad Wackerman, Ed Mann, Bobby Martin, Scott Tunis, and Steve Vai. Good night.

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Ant-Man, Bobby Martin, Mickey Mouse, Moose of Deep, and Steve Vai. 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

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I highly recommend it. 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But it's alive. It's alive. It's bionic. This is a bionic poodle. Live on stage in Troy, New York. Wait a minute. Bring the band on down. How many boys are going to ask this dog a question? Fido, I asked you to bring me the slippers, and you did not do it. What do you have to say for yourself? One more time, brother. Well, I can see that you're not really gonna bring in the slippers, and I can see by the way you've spoken to me that you're being insolent tonight. And you know what he told me? He said that, Frank, go fuck yourself. I must insist that, Fido, look, you can't really talk to me that way because I am not going to go fuck myself tonight. No way. And on top of that, you're going to be punished beyond your wildest dreams. Are you ready for it? That means here to me. Step number one.

remember that, don't you? This thing back. 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

Shortly thereafter, God made three big mistakes. You all know this. The first mistake was called the poodle. Actually, he made four mistakes, but that's a surprise tonight. The second mistake was called man, and the third mistake was called little man. The fourth mistake was inventing the game of backgammon. How many say amen to it? Ordinarily, during this part of our program, I give you a lecture on the origin of the process of poodle seduction. But tonight we're going to deviate from that slightly because a marvelous event occurred this afternoon while we were trying to get to your lovely city. I'll tell you about it. 9 o'clock in the morning, we get a wake-up call. We got to get up. We're in Pittsburgh, see? 9 o'clock, up in the morning to get two planes to come here with a two-hour layover in Philadelphia. You know what I mean? It's not easy to get to this place. It's a lot of fucking trouble, actually. Now, we have this road manager. Now, this poor guy, he hardly sleeps at all. He's the one that has to wake up before we do to make sure that we get up and go where we're going. And he goes to bed after we do it because, you know, he's that kind of person. This is Bruce Sachs, ladies and gentlemen. Bruce's other claim to fame is he's also Tony Orlando's road manager. I don't know what Tony calls him, but we call him Bubba because this son of a bitch can't tell a joke or the shit. That's okay. He's a very nice person. How many? There were these two dudes. No, there were two men. No, there were two dudes. All right. Well, anyway, here's what happened. We got to Philadelphia, and a challenge was made. Now, Mr. Smothers, our scoutmaster, has just recently learned to play the game of backgammon, but he learned real good, real fast, beating everybody. And they made a bet. This is about the evils of gambling, folks. They made a bet that if Smothers lost the game, he had to grow hair. And if he lost the game, he had to remove all the hair that was on his face for the period of 1 year. And as you can see, Bruce bit the bag in Philadelphia. It was a tense game, ladies and gentlemen.

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Cause the skies turned tiny. Heard the scary wind. I seen the perfect trees. There was a

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0: What about the beer?
1: For the can this time.
0: Even her boots?
1: That's what I lied to you.
0: Shit, you must have been hungry.
1: Yeah, this is true.
0: Don't they pay you good for the stuff that you do?
1: But you know I can't complain when the checks come through.
0: Well, I want my glisten. I want my beer. Cue me back up, boy. Do you hear?
1: Blow it out your ass, motorcycle man! I mean, I am the devil! Do you understand? Just what will you give me for your titties and beer? Don't you notice this little contract here?
0: You're goddamn right, you son of a whore! That's about the only reason I learned, right, boy? Give me that paper. You bet your ass I'll sign. Cause I need a beer and it's titty squeezing time.
1: Man, you can't fool me. You ain't that bad. I mean, you should have seen some of the souls that I had. But there was Milhouse Nixon and you too. And both of those suckers was you.
0: Oh, let's make a deal then if you think that's true. I mean, you're the devil. What you gonna do?
1: Wait just a minute. Let me get something straight.
0: Put it to you bluntly, buddy.
1: What do you mean?
0: Listen here. You can have my soul. It's a mean little sucker, about 1,000 years old. Once you get it, you can't give it back. You've got to keep it forever, and that's a natural matter. Because I want my Chrissy, and I want my beer. Now, do you? I'm a simple guy. I only want a few things out of life. Give me some beer, give me a little hockey, give me a little football, give me a little baseball. Give me a stomach that goes like this and a t-shirt and some beer, and I want this. I want big beer. And beer. And beer. And beer. No, I want titties, only this.
1: What's going on here?
0: No, titties. No breasts, no bosom, titties. No balsies, I want titties.
1: I don't want neither of you guys. Wait.
0: No mashed potatoes, I said I want titties.
1: You guys are too weird.

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It's not an old song. This is one of the tunes off the new album. It's called Black Napkins.

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0: whole whack and mother. 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The sister was in. Marching, women and wave that she clutched at herself, and her sister made a joke about her mental health until Dynamo finally did get in. Mother told her all she really needed was some discipline. 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How about you, Father? 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All right, Father. Is tonight your night?
1: Swallow it.
0: Do I want to swallow it?
1: Well, I don't know.
0: I need to decide later.
1: What the hell? I might as well swallow it.
0: Swallow it. It's protein.
1: It's nothing on TV.
0: It's nothing
1: I've ever eaten before.
0: Do you think I can interest you in a pair of zircon-encrusted tweezers?
1: Do I eat those too, or what do you want?
0: What?
1: Do I eat them?
0: I want you to swallow the tweezers.

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by the radio. 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

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We're going to be here for a while, and then everybody can see. If you guys will move back, then they'll be able to sit down. 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Really, comfort is the key to everything. Except friction. Listen, if you can move back even further, the people who are blocked by these tables here will still be able to see. So just keep moving on back. Moving on back. Alright. 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Now you can see why so many people with degrees go into industry. Please move back so this little cluster of people right here can have a place to sit. But this little island of human flesh right here is having a big problem. You're moving back in time. You're moving back to a time when there was fun, when there was dancing, when there was something for everyone between the ages of 8 and 13. When there was something to believe in the United States of America. You're moving back 2 billion years before the Americans got here. Those were the good old days. You're moving back. The dinosaur is your friend. Eat a burn for Jesus. Move backwards. 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

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Thank you very much for coming to the concert.

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Hope you like it. Ruth, Napoleon, Chester, Berkeley, George, Tom. Good night.

Martha Rank, and Cecil B. DeMille. It is a gift for us to bring on the mothers of Indiana.

A year ago, when we a year ago today, came to New York to set up our genetic laboratory.

bit. And we noticed last night that during our performance, which we thought was at least acceptable, that a number of people found, well, it was difficult for them to relate to what we were doing, mainly because our program tends to consist now of more non-verbal material. In other words, we just play a lot. And unfortunately, because of the type of upbringing that you Americans have had, and the limited opportunities that you have had to establish criteria by which to judge straight musical performance, rather than somebody mumbling at you constantly, makes it harder for you to sit and listen to a band just play, especially if they're playing a kind of music that you're not accustomed to hearing. We don't play that kind of stuff that you're accustomed to hearing, and we don't intend to play that kind of stuff that you're accustomed to hearing. Bunky Gardner will begin by playing.

Yeah.

Five.

entertainment. Maybe I should tell you how some of our electric bullshit is structured. There are certain noise elements, melodic elements, harmonic elements, and rhythmic elements. You consider those like little individual mysterious quantities, which get tossed into a sort of a community pot. After these elements are tossed into the pot and cooked for a while, they often emerge as, well, they're sort of like little musical compositions that happen on the spot, you see. And sometimes it comes out to sound like something else, again, entirely. Crap, we call it. Crap, you call it. But we do it anyway because we figure at least that'll give you something to judge the good stuff by. Not that that has ever worked in the past, because generally an audience falls asleep to the middle of the instrumental songs. Because they're so, well, they're stupid. And it'll be our pleasure to leave New York.

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The first song is called The Black Page.

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I'll be obsessed with it. Remember last night it was, what are we going to call Bruce? If you'll remember last night. 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So we have that part straight. Mike Keneally. Walt Fowler. Bruce Fowler. Paul Carmen. Albert Wing. 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Ed Mann. Robert Martin. Scott Tunis. And the name of this song is Inca Roads.

0: I'm Bruce. 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
0: from Marvin and Dunn. Wanna buy some acid, Bob?
2: Some bandies back?
0: Wanna buy some cheap dip, Bob? 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In the night of the iron sharpness, the future never stops.
2: It's warming again.
0: The torture.
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Ike Willis, Mike Caniti, Walt Fowler, Bruce Fowler, Paul Carman, Albert Wing, Kurt McEdrick, Chad Wackerman, Ed Mann, Robert Martin, Scott Kunis. Thanks for coming to the show. And the secret word for tonight is sheep.

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0: SPCA will say, you're under arrest.
1: Why?
0: And the judge would have him on a special guest. The DA will order a secret test. The staff is punching in his phone in the side of his vest. And they'll put out a call, yo ho, for the village folks. And then the judge would say, no shepherd jokes. The dragon is

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And little Bo Peep might say,

0: One girl from New Zealand shout.
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0: Tell me what you plead.

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0: Thank you.
1: When we came on stage, somebody handed me this note. It says, please play Lumpy Gravy theme. Let's make the water turn black. And oh no. They also requested the Eric Dolphy Memorial Barbecue. Well, we can accommodate you for some of these requests. We will play the first three. So, Harry, this is called Orange County, Harry.

Here's the deal. Now, a few of us up here are just a bit tense. You know, we're under pressure. We're going to try and do a good job for you, but there's no way to tell exactly what's going to happen. First, the tape recorder breaks down. You just don't know. When you play music in a hall designed for basketball, you take your chances. If at some time in the future music becomes competitive, aggressive, violent, more involved with physical action, perhaps buildings of this size designed for music will be constructed. Oh, one other thing. Would Don Preston, our organist, please stop vomiting and come up onto the stage? Really tense. Where is it? Look out in the trailer, Herbie. Well, we'll check our tuning.

figured that the best thing to do when we came on after the orchestra was to play something contrasting, you know, something that was a little bit more easy to assimilate or identify with. So we're going to do one of our rigid stereotype routines, which has a certain amount of humorous content. And then in the middle of it, there'll be a surprise where we'll play our version of Integrals, the hot number that you just heard.

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Hot red bulb. And your gata, gata, gata, gata, get your cookies. It's putting you up tight on a glandular level, but you can't get your cookies because you're a teenager at home. Oh, what do? There you are in your flannel pajamas. With the little imprints of sailing boats, lambs, little Bo Peep, the boy with the tire over his shoulder, the whole bit. You have your pajamas on, you're stuffed in between your teenage sheets. The graying old sheets with the yellow and brown stains on them in strategic areas. Those are teenage sheets, and every mother knows what I'm talking about. You don't have to laugh, just let your eyebrows go up and down. And there you are with your pajamas, and your body is stuffed in between the teenage sheets and your gata gata. So what you do is you get out of your bed, you go out into the hall, down the steps, through the living room, into the kitchen, seeking out the fountain of youth. Yes, it's the cookie jar, the Aunt Jemima cookie jar, $4.98, white front, and it's loaded, bulging with your favorite oral gratification, oatmeal raisin cookies. With a very carefully calculated gesture, you rip the head off the Aunt Jemima cookie jar, set it aside, and stuff your sweating teenage hand into the body of the Jemima, and fondle around within it to find exactly the one, the cookie of the world, the Lord God King of oatmeal cookies. With moist, tempting raisins, a fascinating tactile sensation, something that you know you're gonna get off on it when you stick it in your mouth. Oh, you've got the cookie, you're a teenager with a cookie in your hand, and you pull the cookie out of the jar and look around and see if anybody's watching you, and you just jam it in your mouth and scarf it right up. That doesn't quite do it. You have to go over to the ice box. You open the door on the ice box, you reach your hand into the ice box, you pull out a box of milk. You open the box of milk and make a beak on it like that. You take the box of milk and put it up to your drinking hole. You pour the white fluid from the box of milk into your drinking hole. You close the beak, you stuff the box back into the ice box, and close the ice box door. You still haven't got off yet. It's so hard being a teenager. Oh, those sheets, oh, those sheets. Through the living room. Up the stairway, down the hallway, you take a mask from the ancient hallway. You go down past your brother's room, past your sister's room, down to your mother's room, where she's anointing the crow's feet around her eyes with some youthening, vitalizing, gum, goo, pinkish turquoise and lavender preparation that's going to make her look hot and alluring, and she's putting it all over the side of her face, and you walk in and you say, Mother, I want to kill you. And she pays no attention to you whatsoever. Completely alienated, she's got no time for things like that. She's seen your poster collection, she's smelled your incense, and she's washed your sheets, and she knows where you're at. Out the door, down the hall, to your father's room. Your father is sitting on the edge of the bed. And let's be frank about it, ladies and gentlemen, he's beating his meat to a Playboy magazine. He's got the centerfold opened up, and it's Miss January with a brown background. Huge, voluminous tits, big ones. Nipples that look like fried eggs. Or if you prefer, as if a camel had stepped on her chest. And she's been airbrushed to make her look robust and mature. And he's got it rolled into a tube. And he's inserted his member into the tube and he's throttling it vigorously. And you walk in and you say, Father, I want to kill you. And he says, Not now, son, not now.

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And if they don't come, I keep saying, come here, vegetable, until they either buy a Playboy magazine or come over to my house to see what's happening. And if they still don't come, well, generally, I would say, a lot of people don't bother about their friends in the vegetable kingdom. They think, what can I say? What can a person like myself say to a vegetable? But the answer is simple, my friends. Just call and tell them how you feel about muffins.

would like to make an announcement about this orchestra piece that the Los Angeles Philharmonic is going to crank off for you now. First of all, I'll tell you about the one that they aren't going to crank off for you now. It seems that Mr. Powell has left and he took the tape with him. So they aren't going to play Immobile's Ford. However, they are going to play 200 Motels, and the story on that is it's a collection of sketches that was orchestrated recently. The sketches haven't been written over a period of years when I thought it would be fun to be a composer. And then during the past week, I got to listen to them playing this stuff here at rehearsals, and I saw all the horrible errors that I made. Too late to change them. You get to hear all the mistakes, too. And it's not really a great piece of music, but we might be able to get off a couple of times in it. So, all right, Zubin, hit it.

You know where, what the cue is to come in, right? That's awesome. We have to start it. 10 minutes?

0: Oh shit.
1: Oh.

Joe. Thank you. Listen, we'd like to try something partially crazed. Here's the deal. All members of the orchestra who might be interested in playing with us on this little tune that we're going to do right now, remember, you're not getting overtime from this. Those who will dare to play without getting overtime can come up these little steps over here and group themselves around these microphones so everybody can hear you, and we're going to play our version of King Kong.

would like to explain the way we're going to coordinate all this, because this is not rehearsed. There are some signals that I'll give the horn players to help coordinate the backgrounds for the solos. Otherwise, we might have a disaster, besides the possibility of the stage caving in, which is a little crazy. Okay, when I go like this, watch, horn players, please. If I go like this, turn you go like this, and pull, pick any note at random, attack it, and swell it up, so we get these random chords. And, Kurt, you want to play? We'll give you a microphone to yourself. You can get in the corner. We need a cello. Every rock and roll needs a cello. 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

0: I'll buy some beads, and then perhaps a leather band to go around my head, some feathers and bells, and a book of Indian lore. I will ask the Chamber of Commerce how to get to Hate Street and smoke an awful lot of those. 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
1: Isn't this nice?

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With the oil of Aphrodite and the dust of the Grand Wazoo, he said, "You might not believe this, little fella, but it'll cure your asthma too." 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

Mike Willis, Mike Keneally, Walt Fowler, Bruce Fowler, Paul Carman, Alvin Wynn, Tim McGendrick, Chad Wackerman, Ed Mann, Robert Martin, Scott Dumas. Thanks for coming to the show. Good night.

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0: 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He says, I'm a little pimp with my hair gassed back, a pair of khaki pants, and my shoes shine black. 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

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On trombone, Bruce Fowler. On saxophone, flute, and lead vocals, Napoleon Murphy Brock. On percussion, Ruth Underwood. Including bongos, timpani, large bass drum, large gong, and low budget gong. Chester Thompson on drums and cowbells. Ralph Humphrey on drums, cowbells, and gongs. Are you receiving those cowbells out there? You can hear them? Hey, how delightful. Try the gong. There's one gong. There's the other gong. Tom Fowler on bass. Jeff Simmons on guitar, harmonica, and vocals. Test. 1, 2, 3. Wasn't that good? And now, George Duke on keyboards. Hey.

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This is a song about dental floss. The name of the song is Montana. After Montana, it goes into another song that you might have heard before, but maybe not. The name of the song is... Oh, yes. 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

0: We have a collection of three items for you now. The first one is called Pygmy Twilight. The second one is called The Idiot Bastard Son. And the third one is called A Little More Cheapness, Please. Will you turn the pony off a little bit, Brian?
1: Come on, Brian! I love you!

a monster which the peasants in this area call Prunobulax, apparently a very large poodle dog, has just been seen approaching the municipal auditorium. Bullets can't stop it. Rockets can't stop it. We may have to use

Thank you. First one is called, Is There Anything Good Inside of You? The second one is called, Florentine Pogan, followed by Kung Fu, followed by Penguin in Bondage, followed by Tamershi Dween, followed by the Dog Breath Variations, followed by Uncle Meat, followed by Redunzel, followed by Village of the Sun, followed by Excentrifugal Force. All right? And the hits keep coming at you. Take a deep breath for this one.

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No. Is that really?

0: is just like a penguin in bondage, boy.
1: Oh yeah, oh yeah, oh.
0: Way over on the west side of the bed.

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Shrinking as she's about to move across the room. Oh, look, there it is again. The hoop. Water must be having a Oh, you must be careful not to leave a scraps too loose.

long time ago, in South America, somebody had the unmitigated audacity to carve some things in the top of the Andes Mountains that to this day tend to mystify archaeologists and readers of paperback booklets alike. The mysterious things to which I allude, ladies and gentlemen, are those carvings known as the Inca Roads, which some feel may have been used as landing strips for extraterrestrial vehicles. Direct from Hollywood, ladies and gentlemen, George Duke will now sing you a song about those very same carvings if we can drag the timber.

1975, with five closest relatives, the mother.

to the Mothers of Invention program for the California 1975 Halloween Spectacular. Featuring

Hunter. Yes, that's much better.

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But us regular people, if they wear a tennis shoe or an occasional nighttime boom, know this explicit little inconvenience by the name of stink running. How true that is.

That's a little pitch, it's really pitchy. Terry's mother-in-law's habit of taking better care of the poodle than maybe her mother would take care of the poodle. In other words, she has a rapport with this poodle that goes beyond the fringe of audience comprehension. It just, I don't know, she doesn't mean to do it, but just sometimes when she lies down for a rest, then one of the most comfortable positions she can put her legs in is quite up like that, you know? A lot of people like to relax their hair. And it's a funny thing that Frenchie, the poodle in question, whenever he sees Terry's mom, Terry's mother-in-law, well, his mom does it too. But whenever the legs go like that, it just seems that the pre-moistened snout of the poodle itself just wends its way over the direction of the female parent. So we have a song that culminates in this a little bit later.

poodle is not hungry anymore. We have overfed the poodle during that song. David, give me a little bit more monitor. It's still too down. Okay. Now, during this part of our presentation, ladies and gents, we drift back in time to the... No, no, not yet. He's coming up soon. We have a special presentation for the band tonight. Now, a little bit later, just relax. We've got the program all paced out for you. The name of this song is How Can I Be Such a Fool? We'll let you know.

chance to get their hair out of your face. It has sort of a little tune to it, but most of the time we play it as an instrumental, but because we are in New York, which is sort of an urban, witty, sensitive, highly evolved sort of metropolitan, media-infested hamlet, that I'm going to deviate from our normal chamber dancer, and I'm going to sing, or, you know, this again, get these words for the occasion, paste them on top of this track before it goes into the regular melody. Now, actually what this is sort of like, not exactly poetry and jazz, because as you know, jazz is far too difficult for a group of this nature, but it's sort of like, it's like a poem with two chords in the background for the first part of the song. It goes like this. Maybe you thought I was the Patrick Goose, no, or the Ronald McDonald of the Nouveau Abstruse. Well, fuck all you people, 'cause I don't need no excuse for being what I am. Yes, indeed. This song goes out to every one of those suckers out there who writes for a rock and roll publication. You know, they go to a press party just to chew on the cheese, and they write like they all had some English disease, and then they tell you rock and roll is dead. Spare me, please. They're full of shit as they can be. Just keep away from me. Let's see, what was the other verse I had there? I think I had four of them all together. Oh yeah. They get a little taste on the side from the promo man, and if they move the goods, they might receive a sedan or a resinous lung from Afghanistan. Oh boy, they are hurt. That's serious.

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Yeah.

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I'm 10 seconds.

duly impressed, was quick to suggest that he sport for the high and the bebop the best as he jabbed his

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She wouldn't kiss him. He tried to ignore it, but it made him angry. He called her a slut, a pig, and a whore. A bitch and a cunt, and she slammed the door in a petulant frenzy.

This is the song that we hope will bring back that great phenomenon of the mid-60s, what was once known as art rock. You know, when a lot of the really into it kind of groups, especially a lot of groups, artistic groups that came from the New York area, some of them would play a little taste of Beethoven here, a little Bach over there, a little Baroque.

over here. Some of them even went so far as to wear tunics on stage. We're not going to go quite that far, even though it is Halloween, but what we are going to do is the most artistic form of song that we have in our program. Now, a little of the history of this number. Not only is this song artistic to pieces, this song is also a true story. Because of the recent frenzy for the bicentennial celebration, everybody is really getting into the history of America, the things of the past that have made America great back in the old days. Now, things have been a little tough recently. We haven't been able to come up with too much in the way of exciting historical phenomenon to recommend this country for posterity, but we have researched, this group here has researched all across the country and come up with something that we think sort of represents the best of what America has to offer. And that's why we're going to bring you the true story of the Illinois Enema Bandit. Just a moment. You might have missed this because it wasn't very big in the papers, but it is true. And it also appeared in Police Gazette. There was a guy in Bloomington, Illinois. They just caught him recently. And what he was doing was, wait a minute. We need a volunteer from the audience to help us demonstrate this phenomenon. You right there. Yeah, you right there. Come up here. I see you with the little, right there. Come up here and volunteer. Oh, come on. Oh, come on. You look like a volunteer. I mean, you really do.

0: Is it true? Is it true? Did you volunteer for this?
1: Sure, I even
0: signed. Right, this does not constitute a contract between us, but you did volunteer. And now, this is what you have volunteered for. You know, in school, a lot of times, in order to get the lesson across to the kids that really need the information, they use visual aids, you see. And because we want to make sure that this important historical information comes across to you, you are part of our visual aid program tonight. And all you have to do is assume a few little poses, right, in this area right here. Nothing that hurts, but you are going to be the Illinois Enema Bandits' first victim in New York, okay? Okay, she won't relax, she's very tense. That makes it different. Now here's what the bandit does. Now, now this is Halloween. Now, first of all, this is this is make-believe. This isn't really happening on stage in New York. Now, the Illinois Enema Bandit would break into the homes of college-educated women. Did you go to college? She's going. Hey, you're going, all right. The Illinois Bandit would break into the homes of college-educated women, and they're wearing a ski mask, and he would have some rope to tie them up, maybe a little newspaper, and he would have a thermometer, and of course, all the vital equipment required for making sure that the college-educated women didn't carry their education to a radical extreme. So he's going to, the bandit is now being played by Napoleon Murphy Brock, in case you didn't recognize him. He is now preparing the bed for the victim. What the bandit would do is he would break into their home and he would catch the college-educated woman unaware and tie her up and lay her face down on the bed. See? And then he would open up his briefcase. Oh, Fran, what are you sticking in my mouth? You can just sort of lie down here. Just make yourself happy. But because we're all New Yorkers at heart, we know that just to prove our heart is in the right place, we're going to let some of them in here. Grant, just put this over your head. stand into the audience while you're waiting. Now, what the bandit would do is, after he got them all tied up and everything, he would take their temperature first to make sure they were okay. So he said the police was there. No, in the mouth, it takes a minute. So, yeah. No, he uses a thermometer. Where's the thermometer? Okay, that's the thermometer. Maybe you should have used the other one. Okay, now we are going to assume. I believe that some of these people in the front probably don't think that any of those are loaded. Now, actually, this isn't the song. This is just the introduction to the song. We're just going to show everybody what the song is about at this point. So, you know it, then sing along with it. We'll make it a folk song. Everybody knows what these devices are supposed to do. And no, they're not supposed to do that. So, no, well, wait a minute. She doesn't get it. She doesn't get it yet. She doesn't get it. It's too soon. It's too soon in the song. Now you see, what you're representing right here now is like you're the hood ornament on the Mercedes-Benz of folk songs right now. And that's sort of like a pack of goose. Just relax, and we'll act out the song back there. And as soon as the song is over, we'll free you, and you can return to the safety of New York City.

so annoyed with the phenomenon of water going up their poop chute. I just can't understand it. Yoga books, they even talk about going into the river and holding your butt open and squatting and trying to suck it in. Now that doesn't even sound clean to me. That was in a book that Peter Mack sent to all of his friends for Christmas in 1970. It was called Integral Hatha Yoga. Try it out, ladies and gentlemen.

police will say, Michael Kenyon, you're under arrest. And a judge will have you with a special guest. The DA will order a secret test. Stuff his pudgy little thumbs in the side of his vest. Put out a call for the jury polls. And the judge will say,

0: speaking just what they all think. Gushy
1: I hereby release this damsel in distress.
0: Wish you wish they must be
1: together, but they don't have your help with that.
0: Ready? What?
1: You're a good sir.

Ben Mosier on drums, Roy Rao, Old Man Buck, Moe Kondo, Sun on bass, Norma Bell on alto saxophone, Brandy on the floor. Thank you very much. Happy Halloween, and we'll see you.

0: Thank you.
1: Thank you.

Located on the cassette.

good, Gary. And over here, Tommy, the trumpet, the tuba, the piccolo, the tenor sax, and the trombone. And Bruce, the anti-feedback mechanism Fowler. And last but not least, from the horn section, Mr. Dynamic, the hardest working trombone player in the Halloween mask business, Glenn Ferris. Tony Duran on slide guitar. Dave Parlato on bass. Jim Gordon on drums. My name is Frank Zappa.

0: too loud enough yet?
1: No. Turn off the PA.
0: Barry, can you turn the overall PA level up just a little bit? And make sure these people get off for Halloween. Okay, the name of this song is Don't You Ever Wash That Thing.
2: What does it mean? What does it mean?
0: Well, I'll give you a hint. You ever been around when Cupid's quiver fails?

0: What did you mean?
1: Ladies and gentlemen, don't you ever watch that. On behalf of free clinics everywhere,

0: 어떻게 갈까?
1: Girls on Bobo, Mary.
0: 네?
2: Shut the fuck up!

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1: Who?
2: Rallo.
3: Let's go!
0: Should have been. Alright, Earl is going to be on baritone sax. And Tommy the tuba is on tenor sax.

Station 4.

0: How many of you people were at the other show? Any of you?
1: Yeah!
0: Do you have any objections if you repeat one of the pieces of material from the other show? Okay, we're going to redo Cosmic Debris.
2: Good enough.

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So take your meditations and your preparations and ram it up your snout. But I've got a crystal ball, he said, and held it to the light. So I snatched it all away from him, and I showed him how to do it right. I wrapped a newspaper around my head so I looked like I was deep. I said some mumbo jumbos then and told him he was going to sleep. I put out his rings and pocket watch and everything else I found. I had that sucker hypnotized and didn't even make a sound. I proceeded to tell him his future then, as long as he was hanging around. I said, the price of meat has just gone up and your old lady has just

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1: And the verdict is imaginary diseases.
2: Yeah.

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2: I don't want to hear this.

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But I'd see that wax, I'd melt it down, I'd make me a stencil.

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pair of heavy-duty zircon-crusted t-shirts in my hand. 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
1: Boys can do a Chango's Revenge request.
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We'll see you the next time we come to New Jersey. A sincere happy Halloween.

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This is very nice. It has an instruction on the back that says, blow our faces off. Merle, don't let this one get lost. Okay, you guys all in here yet? I thought so. It's almost like Saturday night. What's going on here? This is supposed to be one of those cold, reserved, northern sort of cities. Who the fuck is Eddie's anyway? You know, one of the answers to that perplexing question, who the fuck is Eddie's? Wait a minute, you have something for me? Or you just put me in here? One of the answers to that question is, you should all register to vote if you haven't done so already. And we are providing, in conjunction with CCAG and the League of Women Voters, facilities for you to do exactly that here in this theater. So, the show has an intermission in the middle, half an hour long. We play for about an hour, then there's a half an hour intermission. You go out, register, and you'll feel a lot better about it. Okay? Meanwhile, ladies and gentlemen, the name of this song is Stinko. Hear the bell, where all the fingers round, under the water, where the shark bubbles blow, in the morning, by your radio, do the walls close in to suffocate you? You ain't got no friends, and all the others they hate you, cause the life you've been leading, you gotta go. Please kick you out. I'm the place that I know. Now get your shoes and socks on, people, because it's right around the corner.

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If I wore a tennis shoe or an occasional python boot, know this exquisite little inconvenience by the name of fascism.

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I said, get Lowry, yo, then watch those suckers react. 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

0: on the five rail horse. 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
0: You already know the words here.

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He said, for a nominal service charge, I could reach Pomona tonight. But was really willing and able to pay him his regular fee. He would drop all the rest of his pressing affairs

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He reached in the pocket of his mystery robe and he whipped out a shaving kit. Now I thought it was a razor.

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He said, and held it all up to the light. So I snatched it all away from him, and I showed him how to do it right.

Take fuzz.